0: Lodo. So, Freestyle Ende.
1: I was feeling a bit bougie today, so I went to Asda instead of Aldi. Got a taxi up there, a man was bumping out Lewis Capaldi. It's that one song, it gets you in the feels. A man went sick on a beat, and I'm telling you now, man went ill. And he dropped me right outside that rogue chicken shop, SFC. It's about half a mile away from where I'm actually meant to be. But that's alright,

today's just not my day. And I've just left my shopping with a geezer behind the till. And I've just checked my Santander, why the fuck does it say nil? I'm looking through my transactions, it's at 15 quid on the taxi. Now all I wanna do is listen to Lewis Capaldi.

punishment over health. Punish the poor, prop up wealth. America's best export is just lies. A pig in lips.

In a system designed for depression to thrive, it's no wonder. In a system designed for oppression to thrive, it's no wonder. In a system designed for white supremacy to thrive, it's no wonder. In a system designed for a class war to thrive, it's no wonder. In a system designed for grifters to thrive, it's no wonder. In a system designed for oligarchy to thrive, it's

Well, the good times can feel the thimble, set a nine field of gold. Hear the field, feel the canyon, hear the fields in you. February, I felt the same as I do now. So take.

0: feels like the part of me I've always been searching for. My natural state of allowing, listening, being.
1: Hey!
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1: Punk!
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0: Das war die Wiederholung global lokal.
1: Loro, Hochtongüte mit Anlauf.
2: There's a lot of people out there that are pretending that they're trying to offer up inspiration or a true, honest account of their experiences, but really what they're trying to do is say something that's gonna get likes.

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Just give him half a chance, I bet he'll rob you if he can. Can see it in his eyes, yeah, that he's got a driving ban.

yeah. Can't you feel it out in Needham now? Out in Route 128 by the power line. It's so exciting there at night, with the pine trees in the dark. It's so cold here in the dark, with 50,000 watts of power. 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
0: 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They know we are on the road. Coach it us alone.

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